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I don't care about you at all, what you've been up to. It feels like so long since I wanted to end this.